0: Cause I gotta have faith. 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Because I gotta have faith, faith, faith. I gotta have faith, faith, faith.
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my mama, she got it sticking in the cameraman. And we could have some. And he's up there. What's that?

shelter for a while from the pain and the phony smiles. 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